0: music only.
1: Hi, I'm Yusdan, and up next is my track Turn the Lights Off with Jackstyle and Neon on

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2: 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Hit music on.